0: This is Hope with God. I'm Wendy Palau. When Jesus called his first disciples, it was such a simple interaction. He called them and their response was immediate. In John 4, we're told that Jesus saw two brothers, fishermen, and he said to them, "Come, follow me." Immediately they left their nets and followed him. Jesus didn't tell them where they were going, but he did tell them what they would be doing. He wanted to use them to fish for people. Is Jesus calling you? Maybe he's been calling you and you've been struggling to respond simply because he refuses to tell you where you'll be going. You just know he's saying to you, "Come, follow me, leave what you're doing behind. I have something else for you." It's so worth it to follow Jesus. Always remember, there's hope with God.
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0: what would you like your obituary to say about you? If you want to be confident about how those final words will read, you may want to write them yourself. That's what Pennsylvania school teacher Ashley Kuzma did. She faced a losing battle with cancer and wrote her own obituary. She explained what she had discovered about life by contemplating her death. She mentioned a few qualities she hoped other people saw in her. She closed her reflections with these words: "What do you value in life? In the end, that's what matters." Ashley is right. We should live life with the end in mind. That's why writing your own obituary can be a great exercise, especially if you answer two questions about yourself. Who am I and what do I care about? Write down accomplishments you want to be remembered for and the things you want people to say about you. What would you like your marriage and your relationship with your children to look like? Do you want people to remember you for your faith, for your optimism? Write it all down. Then comes the challenging part, living it out. Whoever and whatever kind of person you hope to become, get out there and do it. Build a business, become more generous or more kind, work on your marriage, live with the end in mind. Because when you think about it, whether you write anything down or not, you're living out your obituary every day. So make it count. For more to help you thrive, visit FocusOnTheFamily.com.
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pop song of 2004. That's Never Alone from Barlow Girl, the number one song of the year 22 years ago, right here on the Weekend 22. Now, as we move forward in the calendar into 2005, the biggest movies at the North American box office were Star Wars Episode II, Revenge of the Sith, and The Chronicles of Narnia, The Lion, the Witch, and the Wardrobe. And the biggest hit on our countdown came to us from a singer-songwriter out of Lafayette, Indiana. Talking about Jeremy Campos, he's checking in now with the top song on our charts 21 years ago. Here is Take You Back, the number one song of 2005 on the Weekend 22.

0: That's Take You Back from Jeremy Camp. By the way, that was the top song of 2005 right here on The Weeknd 22. And what we're doing is counting down the number one Christian hit of the year from each of the past 22 years here on The Weeknd 22, which we already heard from the Illinois sisters Alyssa, Lauren, and Rebecca Barlow to kick off our show, and the trio are up again. Yeah, we talked to Barlow Girl, and the sisters gave us their thoughts on the difficulty of focusing and making time for God every single day.
1: I think one of the biggest challenges is time management. It's one of those things where every second of your day can be taken up, and most of your sleep, if you don't know where to draw boundaries, I guess. You know, there's always a deadline. There's always something that somebody needs. There's always... five hundred letters to answer, and I saw so much at the beginning of this year, my time with God just dwindling, getting smaller and smaller. And I was like, all right, I really have to make a point in my day to go, all right, I'm going to turn everything off. I'm going to say no to some things. I'm going to go hide, And it came to a point where a couple of times I would go find a closet, at the back of some church at a venue that we'd be at, just so I could make sure I had to get away. And that's probably one of the most challenging things as an artist, is really purpose in your heart on a daily basis, whether it's getting up early or, whatever it is, or closing that book or, turning off the TV or whatever, and going and saying, I need to be with God right now, no matter what it takes, I'm going to do that. So that's probably one of the most challenging things.
0: Of course, thanks to the ladies of Barlow Girl, and here they are on the countdown now with I Need You to Love Me. It's Barlow Girl, our biggest song of the year, 20 years ago on The Weeknd 22.

0: That's Barlow Girl with I Need You to Love Me, the number one song of 2006 right here on The Weeknd 22.
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0: Hey, what's up? I'm Josh Ashton, and these are the number one Christian songs of the year from each of the past 22 years from all over the country. So check it out, coming up on the show. In what year was Me Without You from Toby Mac number one for

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0: This is the Weekend 22 Countdown, and I hope your weekend is going great. I'm Josh Ashton, your host, and I'm bringing you the number one songs from the past 22 years this weekend. By the way, here's a list of some of the GMA Dove Award winners back in 2007. Artist of the Year was Chris Tomlin. Group of the Year went to Casting Crowns, and New Artist of the Year went to Aaron Shoust. Also, big back in 2007 was our next entry. Check it out. Here is Undo from Russia Fools, the track that topped our countdown 19 years ago on the Weekend 22.
7: I've

0: That's Russia Fools with Undo, the number one song of 2007 right here on the Weekend 22. Now, the guys of the Afters, they've been good friends of the show for, all the way going back to 2008. That's when Josh Haven shared with us a very personal story behind their song, Never Going Back to OK.
1: It's a track that is kind of personal for me. I have a brother who I love so much, and he's been through some hard times over the last 15 or so years. He's struggled with an addiction to meth, and for a long time, I had almost given up on him. And there's a song on our last record that was written for him during that time called Someday, and it was like my cry, you know, my hope and desire that God would pull him out of it and that he would turn around. And honestly, there's times that I felt like I almost did give up on him, and I thought that he was just a lost cause. And my mom would always tell me, don't give up on him. There's nobody who's beyond God's love. There's nobody who's without hope. And you got to know that God is so much bigger than any problem anyone will ever have. And she encouraged me to just continue to pray for him. And that's what we all did. We just prayed for him. And it's awesome to see how over the last year and a half, God pulled him out of it. And he's gone to rehab, cleaned up his life. And now he's a great dad to his children. He's a great brother. And he's on fire for God in a way that he's never been. And it's just been so exciting to see it. It was really confirmation that there is nobody who's without hope or a lost cause. And I guess that's the beautiful thing about life, is that because of God's redempting grace, we don't have to be burdened with our past. We don't have to give in to the mistakes that we've made or be weighed down by regrets that we have. But we can look ahead. And I mean, today's a brand new day, and we can start over, and you can make the rest of your life whatever you want it to be.
0: Thank you, Josh. And here is Never Going Back to OK from the Afters, the number one song of 2008 on the Weekend 22.

That's the Afters with Never Going Back to OK. Our top track on our charts 18 years ago here on The Weeknd 22. Oh, by the way, don't forget The Weeknd 22. 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And by the way, our number one song 17 years ago belonged to Matthew West. Here he is. It's The Motions on The Weeknd 22.

0: the Motions from Matthew West. That was the top song of 2009 right here on The Weeknd 22. And we are on our way to finding out every single number one song from 2004 to 2025. And coming up on the countdown, we're going to be chatting with Toby Mac about the Great Commission. And a whole lot more is on the way right here on The Weeknd 22.
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It's Get Back Up from Toby Mac on the Weekend 22 Countdown. Now, the Weekend 22, we've got that Instagram account. Again, it's kind of like future tense when we're talking 2010s, but know this, we would love to be able to follow you back on yours. Currently, you can find us under the name The Weekend 22 Countdown, and we're totally looking forward to connecting up with you. Again, we do follow back, so if you ever want to say hey, slide into our DMs, but just search for us at The Weekend 22 Countdown on Instagram. And on the countdown, it's Hold Me from Jamie Grace featuring Toby Mac. This track topped our charts 15 years ago on The Weekend 22.

That was the number one song of 2011. It's Jimmy Grace along with Toby Mac and Hold Me right here on The Weeknd 22. And hey, The Weeknd 22, we've got our toll-free comment line up and running for you at 1-800-761-HITS. So it's there for you to call anytime, 24-7, just to let us know what you think about the show or to be able to share any other comments or questions that you got, and maybe even your story. Because right now, we here at The Weeknd 22 would absolutely love to hear your story about how a certain song or artist touched your life. Hey, whenever you think of it, ring us up. We'd love to hear from you. Again, that number, it's 1-800-761-HITS. Well, the last 2 years in our countdowns ended up being topped by Toby Mac and, well, then Jamie Grace featuring Toby Mac. And as it turns out, Toby pulled a hat trick back in 2010, 2011, and 2012. Here's Toby Mac in Me Without You, the number one song on our charts 14 years ago on The Weeknd 22.

That's Hawk Nelson in words. The biggest song 13 years ago, right here on the Weekend 22. Which, by the way, be sure to check out our website. I'm talking about weekend22.com. 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And even get caught up on countdowns you miss out on with the Countdown Podcast. That is being listened to and downloaded every month from more than 40 countries around the world. So no matter where you happen to be, God is good, and the internet's right there at the touch of your fingers. Just hit us up at weekend22.com. And now on the countdown, our number one song 12 years ago. It's the Brothers, known as For King and Country. It's Fix My Eyes on the Weekend 22.

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6: 22. This is the Weekend 22 Countdown, and I'm Josh Ashton. And by the way, I hope you're having a great weekend as we count down the number one Christian hits from each of the past 22 years. Now, we always enjoy getting to learn how bands come up with their names. And when we had a chance to chat with Need to Breathe, yeah, we got the scoop on the band name that has zero spaces, three words. One band.
7: Two of us are brothers, so Bear and Bo. We've kind of been together our whole lives, pretty much. And me and the drummer started the band in college. And Joe, the drummer, had heard a story sometime growing up. I don't know when exactly. We were going through a million different really bad names first. And I had heard this story, I think at a camp or something like that. And it was about Socrates teaching some kids by the water. And one of the kids asked, you know, how will I know if I'm really seeking after the purpose of my life, doing the thing I'm supposed to be doing? And instead of answering the kid, Socrates goes over to him and dunks his head under the water until he's kind of gasping for air. And when he finally lets him up, you know, he says, when you need that purpose in your life as much as you need to breathe, that's when you know you're really doing the thing you're supposed to be doing. You know, I think it meant a lot for us at the time because we were all kind of leaving school and trying to make those big decisions in life about what we were supposed to be doing. And so it meant a lot to us, and it was a lot better than Hoobastank. You know, a lot better than the other, I think assisted living went through our minds at one point and before someone told us that was a retirement home. So, you know, it kind of stuck.
6: Hey guys, thanks so much. That's Need to Breathe, as they're here on the countdown now with Brother, featuring Gavin DeGraw. It happened to be the top song of 2015, right here on the Weekend 22.

was our number one song 11 years ago. It's Need to Breathe featuring Gavin DeGraw and Brother right here on the Weekend 22 Countdown. 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Number one, it's where you can go to sign up for our Weekend 22 newsletters and even vote in our weekly polls. And even get caught up on countdowns like this one that you happen to miss out on with the Countdown Podcast, which is being downloaded thousands of times each and every month from more than 40 countries around the world. So wherever you happen to be, we're always right there at weekend22.com. Now we're up to our number one song of 2016. Go ahead, take a guess as to who might have held it. Well, if you might have hinted at the brothers from Down Under, you would have gotten it. Here is For King and Country with Priceless on the Weekend 22.

Priceless. That is for King and Country. Yeah, and that track topped our countdown 10 years ago, right here on The Weeknd 22. Which, by the way, if you happen to be on Twitter, we'll call it Twitter since we're in a throwback show, or you might know it as X. You can find us either way at Weeknd 22 Show. And speaking of Twitter, 2017 was the year that the social media platform doubled its character count limit from 140 up to 280. You know, sometimes I wish we'd kind of roll back those standards. Take them back to 140 characters. Up. Oh, enough of that. Anyway, speaking of 2017, that was also the year that Need to Breathe finished in our pole position with this one. Hard Love on The Weeknd 22.

0: That's Hard Love from Need to Breathe. And that was our number one song 9 years ago here on The Weeknd 22. Which, give us a moment. We're coming back at you next with your new poll question of the week. And we'll replay a 2020 Zoom interview from For King of Country for anybody dealing with depression. All that and more, it's coming up right here on The Weeknd 22.
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0: Back with more of The Weeknd 22 Countdown. I'm your host, Josh Ashton, coming at you with the biggest hit songs of the past 22 years. By the way, I hope you're enjoying your weekend. Now check it out. Here is a sample of things happening back in 2018. The Philadelphia Eagles beat the New England Patriots to win Super Bowl 52. Around 2 billion people watched the royal wedding of Prince Harry and Meghan Markle. And everyone online was debating Yanni or Laurel. And the biggest song on our countdown 8 years ago was this one from Torrin Wells. Here's Known on The Weeknd 22.

That's Known from Torrin Wells, the number one song of all of 2018, right here on The Weeknd 22. All right, now time to bust into our weekly poll question of things we want to know. Like this week, we want to know, do you have any prayer requests like right now? If your answer is yes, go ahead and click the yes, but please feel free to share your prayer requests on our Facebook page. And in the question of, do you have any prayer requests right now, you can answer yes, the general prayer and unspoken request type. Or you're good to go, not at this time. Hey, thank you so much for your feedback. When you do, you can cast that vote at weekend22.com. But back to the countdown with the biggest hit of 2019. And it's the Band of Brothers returning with this one. Here is God Only Knows from For King and Country on The Weeknd 22.

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1: That's for King of Country, topping our charts 7 years ago with God Only Knows, right here on The Weeknd 22. Well, the world was a different place back in 2020, am I right? And we had a great Zoom chat with For King and Country, who had some words of encouragement for anybody that was ever dealing with depression that we want to replay for you right now.
2: Well, I think it's a moment for us to have enormous amounts of grace for each other, but also for ourselves, the people that I really have a great concern for, the people that are isolated, the people that don't have a spouse or don't have a child, or you're elderly and you're not familiar with technology. You're not familiar. And I think that these are the moments to, you know, I say this to basically any person that's going through depression. Don't be somebody that's trying, you know, that says to yourself, I'm going to figure this thing out myself. I'm tired of trying to ask for help. No, the moments that you're going through difficult things are the moments that you really, really need to do your best to reach out to people that you love, people that you trust. And then in some cases, even the people that you don't know super well, let them know about your circumstances. Let them know about what's going on. If you've got a neighbor who says, you know, every couple of weeks, hey, I'd love to be able to help however you can, take them up on it, you know? And then I think in the cases of families and it being, you know, close-knit and people getting on each other's nerves and so forth, and the opportunity for difficult things. In some cases, I hope for families that are going through, you know, challenging moments, I hope it produces communication. I hope it produces conversation and they can get to some of the root of some of these problems that may have been laid dormant there for many, many years. That's probably me putting a positive spin on it, but that's what I hope for in these moments with families.
1: As always, thank you, Joel and Luke, and here they are on the countdown again. As For King and Country had burned the ships, lodging the number one song of 2020 here on The Weeknd 22.

That's Help Is On The Way from Toby Mac, our biggest song on the charts only 5 years ago here on The Weeknd 22. Now we're up to year 22. Back in 2022, the 53rd annual GMA Dove Awards were hosted by Erica Campbell and Chris Tomlin. It was actually the last year that Torrin Wells did not host the event. Torrin went on to host the Doves from 2023, 2024, 2025, and 2026. But Torrin Wells did accomplish something else back in 2022, topping our charts. Here he is with Fake It. It's Torrin Wells with the number one song 4 years ago on The Weeknd.

That was the biggest track of the year from 2022. It's Torrin Wells and Fake It, right here on The Weeknd 22. Now, NF. Well, he released his long-awaited full-length studio album, Hope, back in 2023. The album debuted at number 2 on the Billboard Top 200 charts and eventually grabbed gold status by selling over 500,000 units. And NF, he kicked off the Hope Tour that summer and performed to sold-out arenas all over North America, Europe, and the UK. And he had the number 1 song of 2023. Here is Happy from NF on The Weeknd 22.

0: biggest song on our show just 2 years ago. It's Count 'Em from Brandon Lake along with KB here on The Weeknd 22. Which brings us to the number one song of last year. And when we had a chance to catch up with Stephen Malcolm, he gave us the story behind his song that's leading the way.
1: Yes is a powerful anthem born out of the deep places of pain, shame, and guilt. The moments when we feel most unworthy and distant from God, Yes tells us the story of divine grace that never wavers, even when we do. It speaks to the heart of every believer who has questioned their value, reminding them that God's response is always love, always mercy, and always yes. No matter our past or present struggles, His arms remain open, affirming that we are seen, known, and fully accepted. Yes is not just a word. It's God's unwavering answer to our brokenness.
0: Hey, thank you, Stephen. And topping off 5 appearances from Joel and Luke Smallbone, here's Stephen Malcolm for King & Country and KB with Yes, the number one song of 2025 here on The Weeknd 22.

0: That is our number one song just 1 year ago. It's Stephen Malcolm for King & Country and KB with Yes. Wrapping things up here on the Weekend 22. Hey, before we roll out and close up shop on this special edition of the Weekend 22, I want to say thanks again to all of our guests joining us through the years. From Barlow Girl, Toby Mac, The Afters, Need to Breathe for King & Country, and Stephen Malcolm. 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Our executive producers are Ken Farley and Brandon Rabar. The Weekend 22 is produced by Jason Burrows. Rachel James has you up to date with all the latest music news and research and script for Weekend 22. They're made possible by Brandon Rabar. And one final time, I'm Josh Ashton. As always, and throughout all the years, I have enjoyed getting to spend my time with you counting down the best hit songs of the week. Now, I want you to have a great weekend. Or what's left of it.
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4: 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More information about this vacation rental is available at ParadiseFoundAt30A.com. 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
5: Jesús dijo, dejad a los niños venir a mí y no se los impidáis, porque de ellos es el reino de los cielos. 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
6: Feliz mes de niño te desea Radio Feido.